can't sleep. Or right after coffee, or right when I can't eat, missing in my front seat. Still got sand in my sweaters from nights we don't remember. Do you miss me like I miss you? Fuck around and got attached to you. 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

just resume. I am letting those were just alarms. 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I know.

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I recall.

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You gon' see me eating 10 more times. Ugh, you can't take that bitch nowhere. 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
2: Feel by the wayside, like everyone else. I hate you, I hate you, I hate you, but I was just kidding myself. 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Cause now that the corner, I hear the words that I needed to say.

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That's when I knew that your heart was scarred. 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This ain't Gucci, this is Prada, darling. 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

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You know the Eu já mereci. 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

heaven, but we pray as we pray. Yes, for we pass out of the world of our world. And I'm saying to the world, as we possibly shall see, we will all move on.